0: Vous écoutez Principe Actif sur le DAB+.
1: Now watch this. Want all of them as if them come to culture move.

this is the King of Fire representing. I don't know, you see it, a digital sound. Don't tell them we can't call. King Shango representing good over evil, life over that, money over war. Blessed is the man that walketh not in the counsel of the ungodly, nor standeth in the ways of sinners, nor sitteth in the seat of the scornful. More fire. Read him up.

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1: Good one.
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3: Up it up.
0: Marina yard cover.
4: Good one.
0: Yeah, man. Come here.

0: MECN. Who's this?
1: Hey, this is Brad.
0: Now, who's your favorite artist? Who do you want to hear?
1: Well, my favorite artist right now is Fatboy Slim. That guy kicks ass.
0: How tremendous is Fatboy Slim?
1: The band of the 90s, if you want to call it a band, because it's a one-man name.
0: Wow. Fat Boy, and you want to hear that new Fat Boy song?
1: Absolutely.
0: Which one?
1: The it's Funk Soul Brother. Check it out.
0: Sing it. I don't know which one.
1: Right about now, the Funk Soul Brother. Check it out now.